been told about global warming, right? You know, take the one-ton challenge, turn down your heat, and cool the planet. But have you been told the truth? Are you really causing global warming? 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

burning building out into the pavement. 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

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One, global warming has caused more violent weather worldwide. 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

As well. Current tune from, I wasn't sure the other day when I played it. I was, you know, because my sources said it wasn't like his latest, but it is. It is his latest. So I'm not trusting my sources anymore. Simon Richards, me old marker. How you doing, Simon? He says, good morning, Ray, Tish Storm, and Star Pointers. Another bike race yesterday. What, another one? And then finished off the day at Seoul at the Sheaf in Warsaw. Well, I hope you had a good time. Have a great day, Simon.

from that infamous album, Rapture. Anita Baker, Same Old Love. Right, I need to say good morning to Leaston Lashmore. He says good morning, Ray, Tish and Starpoint family. Have a great start to the week, everybody. Good morning, Leaston. Have a nice week as well. Thank you for the photos, by the way. Of you at the zoo. Well, so not so much you, the animals at the zoo. I love them. Absolutely love them. It's 1 minute after seven here in the UK. It's time for us to do Now and Then, but we're going to do Then and Now. We're swapping it around. So we're going to play a Then tune first. We've been doing that. I think we did that a few days last week, didn't we? So we're going to do it again. We might as well carry on and do a Then track from this guy, and then play a Now tune, one of his latest sounds. We're going to play a sound from his EP. Now, I'm a bit embarrassed to do this guy, to be honest with you, because it comes up a lot when we do Now and Then. And it comes up a lot when we do the full English. So he's from the UK, and we're going to play a track called I'm In Love, an old tune from this guy. And I think you're going to recognise his voice. You should be able to. But can you tell me who it is? And we'll play a current sound from him after this particular number.

the usual way to do is to go, good morning, everybody, like my English teacher used to say, whose name was Mrs. Bradshaw. No relations. We're playing Now and Then. I'm in love, but I said Now and Then, but we're not doing a Now tune. We've done a Then tune. A Then tune from 1991, from a very, very famous album that gave you a very, very famous track from that album that you all loved. you all love. The person that we were looking for, anybody? Let's have a look then. Let me have a look. Is anybody? Lorraine Wall. Lorraine Wall. Is it Omar by any chance? I think you're right. I think you could be right there. It is. Taken from the track I'm In Love, taken from that famous album There's Nothing Like This. The man that has... He's so intelligent, he's got letters after his name. Was it after or before? Might be before.

0: Say good morning to Christine Behan this morning. Good morning, Christine. Happy Monday. Hope you're well. Kevin Dixie's out there. Good morning, Kevin. Happy Monday to you. Hope you had a good weekend as well. Omar, I've been waiting. The Maestro and Super D remix, taken from the Brighter the Days remixes. And Omar, also our then and now, not now and then, our then and now artist this morning, because that's the way we seem to be doing it these last few days on The Breakfast Show. Good morning, everybody. I hope you're well this morning. Get involved, Starpoint Radio group page on Facebook. My Facebook page, if you're a friend of mine, I'd love to hear from you as well. You can email Ray Bradshaw at starpointradio.com. We're doing Exit Ray Bradshaw 9. We're also doing Blue Sky B. It's raybradshaw1.bsky.social. And we're doing your private messages too. I'm having a look at the quirky corner. And just for the new listener, it's all about playing music that we wouldn't ordinarily play here on Starpoint Radio. And we do it after 7:30. I'm looking at it. Are you going to like it? I think so. That's all I can say. I think so. Is it a sing-along? I think you can sing along to this one. I think you can sway from side to side to it as well. The thing is, will you like it though? I think you will. I think you will. Anyway, it's coming your way just after... Hang on a second. Yeah. I've just got to make sure I've got the track, actually. Yeah, we've got the track. It's coming your way just after 7:30.
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0: 2026. Also music for 2026 with Pat Badol and the extended mix of a track called Ready. Are you ready? I hope you're ready for the first one of the week.
1: He's having a laugh. Is that what he calls it? The quirky corner. Ray Bradshaw, get out of here.

0: The DJ accepts no responsibility for the next record.
1: You're joking. 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

0: got to go, hasn't he, that Infantino guy, the FA guy. No, seriously. The way he used to suck up to Trump, I couldn't bear it. Anyway, no, he's got to go. And it looks like Wales, well done Wales, they've withdrawn their support for him. So he must walk. He must walk. So good morning, how you doing? Welcome along, Starpoint Radio. It's the breakfast show, Monday through Friday, 6 a.m. we start, you know, going through until Andy tea time at 9, and it's all happening this week, by the way. We're talking the Sussex Old Dance Weekender, 7th to the 9th of August at the Elite Selection Felbridge Hotel, with your live acts like Georgie B, Delegation, featuring the great Rick Bailey. And if you're interested in going, there's still a few tickets available, and you can get your day passes for either Friday, Saturday or Sunday if you fancy that. 07957 195 762. That's 07957 195 762, or you can email bookings@sussexsoulweekend.co.uk. come on down for the weekend and join the Starpoint Radio superstar DJs, amongst other DJs as well. It's going to be a great weekend. So it's time to do the Quirky Corner.
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1: I mean, he's so blatantly stupid. Who doesn't know what he's talking about, doesn't do his homework, doesn't care. He's an idiot, he's a national disaster, he's an embarrassment to this country. It makes me so angry.
0: And for those of you that don't know the score by now, all about playing music that we wouldn't ordinarily play here on Starpoint Radio. You've got to work out the artist, name the title. There are no prizes. In fact, I won't even tell you if you got it right or wrong. So this guy, legendary, you can sway from side to side to this one. You might be able to sing along to it as well. What can I say about this guy? The ladies loved him. But he didn't like his face that much, so he changed his face. I'll leave it at that. There's a clue there.

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Didn't he realise the ladies love him anyway? And apparently, he's got a new album due. Oh, don't worry, dear listener, you'll be the first to hear it, you will be.

Steve Arrington. And you meet my approval. Yes, you do, dear listener. Let's have a look then. Yes, you definitely meet my approval. And Rolls Royce before that. If it makes you feel like dancing, it's the Breakfast Show. That's what it is. Because it does. Liam Mullins says yes to the Quirky Corner. Love him. The ladies love him, didn't they? They did. Say good morning to Tish Superstar, who says good morning, Starboy and Tosh. If you were wondering where she was, she had a bit of a lie. A well-deserved lie-in. Because she overdosed on ice cream. Got, like, strawberry sauce everywhere. But she had a great time over the weekend. And she enjoyed the sunshine.

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1: This image is taken a real... You should be a photographer. Jack of all trades you are. Like chef. Top driver as well. Driving from one end of the country to the other. And he's taking like big time photographs of bumblebees. Got to be good to those bumblebees. We need them. The planet needs them. He says, look at me being all brave taking this image. What a fantastic image. You can see it. You can see it on the Starpoint Radio group page on the thread there. He said, it was a good job I stood a mile away. Have a fantastic show, mate. Kevin, did you need the earplugs for my quirky corner this morning? Or were you swaying from side to side?
2: I found just what I'm looking for, and right now, you're everything and more. Hey, everybody, this is Rose Spearman for Ray Bradshaw on Starpoint Radio.

By the way, don't forget, we need those ideas for the Quirky Corner. 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I want to name and shame you. 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And let's see where we go. Let's see where we go. Because some of them can be ear bleeders and some of them can be quite nice.

0: really, really nice. Like that one you just heard, where you can sway from side to side. But they won't always be like that, you know. They won't. Thank you, Lorraine Ward. She's doing the giffies, the giffies where they're swaying from side to side. And love hearts for that guy as well. Terry for Amy. Oh, Mark. Morning, Tish and Ray. Thanks for the weather shout out, Terry. Might not be as hot for you today, but for some of us. Oh, my goodness. The heat wave continues. Anyway, it says, what a great blast from the past with that track, Black is the Colour, you know. You know. I only play tunes because tunes help you breathe more easily, Terry. He says, bank holiday here in Ireland, so a hot bank holiday weekend has been great. So, are you taking it nice and easy today? Where's our bank holiday? What's going on? Why haven't they got... No. I'm jealous, Terry, I am. He said, did very little this weekend. He said, Friday's Quirky Corner was painful. Have a great day, everyone. Terry, listen, I hope you enjoyed this morning's Quirky Corner. I really hope... Terry, you were swaying from side to side, weren't you? You were. Tony Neron says, good morning, Ray, Tish, Storm, Benson, Donkey, Michael McDonald, Jennifer Aniston, all part of the team. Good morning, Starpoint. Happy bun, Ray. And he says, the Quirky Corner passed with flying colours.
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still loving that track. Way to Check, Please. Tanya Holt. I think somebody, I can't remember who, someone sent me the video to that the other day. Thank you so much for that, by the way. And before that, Days and Feel Good, music for 2026 right here on Starpoint Radio. 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One of them being the Sussex Soul Weekender at the Elite Venue Selection Hotel, Fellbridge. And the other one being Gulf Soul in Croatia. 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
1: Coming next, the winner of the Sussex Soul Weekender as part of the 250 Club Giveaway.
2: Okay, let's do this. I have been working up towards this for so many days, honestly. So here we go then. I'm gonna try to make a phone call because we have in front of me the name of the winner. So let's see if we can grab them on the phone and see if we can make this happen. So, all right, here we go. The phone's ringing. So let's.
3: Yes, hello.
2: Hello, is that Glenn?
3: Yeah, this is Glenn.
2: Glenn, it's Steve King here from Starpoint Radio. How the devil are you?
3: I'm fine.
2: So, you're probably wondering why a crazy guy like me would be phoning you on this delightful, wonderful, sunny Friday afternoon, yeah?
3: Yes.
2: Well, hopefully you was listening. If not, I can tell you that you have won yourself a weekend at the Sussex Soul Weekender, sir. Not only do you get the hotel, you also get the wristband for the whole weekend as well. So there you go. You are the lucky winner of the Club 250. Well done to you, sir.
3: Wow, I've never won anything in my life. I could safely say this is the first time. I was quite shocked.
2: So we will be
3: shocked.
2: Yes, we will be seeing you a week today, won't we? The Sussex Soul Weekender.
3: Okay, I do have all the information about that. But oh yes, cheers, thank you so much.
2: Well, listen, hopefully that's made your weekend. And
3: Definitely, 100%, yes.
2: And looking forward to...
3: I could bring a partner, hopefully.
2: Yeah, well, we'll all be there. We're all family anyway, sir. So I'm sure you'll make loads of new friends. But definitely looking forward to seeing you there next week, Glenn.
3: All right, I'll be there. Thank you so much.
2: And congratulations once again. A winner right here on Starpoint Radio and the 250 Club. Well done to you, sir.
3: All right, thanks again. Thank you so much.
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Also, you can reach Ray at x@raybradshaw9. And for those on Blue Sky B, you can get in touch at raybradshaw1.bsky.social. You can also get in touch by private messenger, where Ray can read out your messages and even play back your recorded messages.

been talking to Tish Superstar. We might go and like overdose for more ice cream, strawberry sauce and flake a little bit later on down at the seaside again. Enjoying some of this glorious weather. Hope you get some wherever you are. Crown Heights Affair, Rock the World. They're our featured artists all this week here on The Breakfast Show. Let's see if we can squeeze in one more. And now, let's play a tune that makes me feel good all over.

Munray, Steve, Sherry Bell's out there. I can earn myself a £2.99 now. Good morning, Ray, Lady Tish, and everybody. And she loved the quirky corner. The ladies loved that man. They loved that man. Said, I love that quirky corner today. Happy Munray. Happy Munray going out to you, Sherry Bell. We're getting ready. We're going to do the full English. It's coming up real soon. Stand by for that. This is Dion from way back when.

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0: Yeah.
1: I need to apologise, actually. 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

0: 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MRS.
1: I managed to save. Got to have your cooling system. In this weather? Are you kidding? Paris is wet. And Nathan Adams and Dance Again. The main mix plays here on Starpoint Radio. Is that the time?
2: What's the time? 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

0: Tea coming up. Look out for that. Morning Shades of Soul from 9 a.m. Gary Vanderbush is going to be here from 11, doing all this from the app. You got the app yet?
1: Yeah, man. Oh, come on then.
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place from Paris to French, with Nathan Adams and Dance Again. Well, you can hear Paris again later on tonight right here on Starpoint Radio. Play those jazzy sounds and those laid-back Lenny sounds too. Luxury listening from 7 p.m. with Paris. Dave Ryan, Davsky, comes your way from 9.

Never Say Never, that's Felice Tillman. I like Monday morning starting off with news.

Top 30 countdown this week. There are five new entries, three of them outside of the top 10. Two in the top 10, plus one re-entry, and we'll get round to that in a bit. We'll remind you that Sussex Soul Festival, yeah, Sussex Soul Festival, I'm calling it a festival because we all have fun. Starts this coming Friday. If you're looking for wristbands, go to the website page. Accommodation is very limited if you wish to stay in the hotel. I've messaged Carl for that.

that from the Jupiter Gallery and Forever Love. Paul Simpson presents Leon Neal. When Somebody Loves You. This is the Steppers Club Mix.

0: absolutely fabulous when somebody loves you. Steppers Club Mix. Leon Neal. As I was talking about Sussex Soul earlier on weekend. When someone loves you. Something very special happened on Friday on Steve's show. Let's have a listen to it, shall we?
1: Coming next, the winner of the Sussex Soul Weekender as part of the 250 Club Giveaway.
2: Okay, let's do this. I have been working up towards this for so many days, honestly. So here we go then. I'm gonna try to make a phone call because we have in front of me the name of the winner. So let's see if we can grab them on the phone and see if we can make this happen. So, all right, here we go. The phone's ringing. So let's.
3: Yes, hello.
2: Hello, is that Glenn?
3: Yeah, this is Glenn.
2: Glenn, this is Steve King here from Starpoint Radio. How the devil are you?
3: I'm fine.
2: So, you're probably wondering why a crazy guy like me would be phoning you on this delightful, wonderful, sunny Friday afternoon, yeah?
3: Yes.
2: Well, hopefully you was listening. If not, I can tell you that you have won yourself a weekend at the Sussex Soul Weekend, sir. Not only do you get the hotel, you also get the wristband for the whole weekend as well. So there you go. You are the lucky winner of the Club 250. Well done to you, sir.
3: Wow. I've never won anything in my life. I could safely say this is the first time. Okay,
2: so we will be
3: shocked.
2: Yes, we will be seeing you a week today, won't we? The Sussex Soul Weekend.
3: Okay, I do have all the information about that. But oh yes, cheers! Thank you so much.
2: Well, listen. Hopefully, that's made your weekend, and
3: definitely 100%. Yes,
2: and looking forward to.
3: I could bring a partner. Hopefully.
2: Yeah. Well, we'll all be there. We're all family anyway, sir. So I'm sure you make loads of new friends. But looking forward to seeing you there next week, Glenn.
3: All right, I'll be there. Thank you so much.
2: And congratulations once again. A winner right here on Starpoint Radio and the 250 Club. Well done to you, sir.

What a fabulous way to win a prize. Just simply by joining the 250 Starpoint Radio's 250 Club. It costs you just a fiver a month. Come on. And up for grabs are some fabulous prizes. Come on, don't be shy. And it's simple. You've got to be in it to win it.

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Deanna and D. Lucas, Keep Coming Back.

Alex Van Jewel and Leaving All the Clouds Behind. One more new entry to come outside of the top 10. And you'll know it too.

Nolan, and that is Reckless. And Days and Feel Good.

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Great Vibes, featuring all the P-Funk DJs plus special guest DJs, Gary Vanderbush, Gary Spence, Mark Saunders. 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Best of all, it's

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1: 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Allsall 12 taking place from the 3rd to the 10th of October 2026. Borac Hotel, Isle of Rach in Croatia. DJs, John Jules, Terry Jones, Jigs, Mike Stevens, Marcus B and more. 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

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Plus, a lineup of your favourite DJs, including Terry Jones, Paul Garland, Phil Levine, Roger Moore, Paul Phillips, Chris Box, Mark.

30 this week. It's Change featuring Tanya and Michelle Smith. Embrace Me Right Now. Dr. Packer on the mixes. 29 is EJ Jones and A Little More Love. 28, Opaz, Because of You. And 27, Nicole Henry, Everything is Fine. At 26, it's Debbie Rivers and Rivers Runs Deep, the EP. At 25, Chaka Khan and Snoop Dogg, Boogies in My Soul. 24, Norma Jean Wright and Ode to Disco. And at 23, Devin Howard and Couldn't Love You More. At 22 this week, it's Roland Gresham and The Touch of the Master's Hand. And at 21, MJ Soul, Don't You Ever Stop Believing. Into the top 20, and at 20, D-Anne featuring D-Lucas and Keep Coming Back. At 19, Johnny Gill, A Dance, A Kiss. At 18, Vince Broomfield and Baby, Baby, Baby. 17 this week is Melba Moore and Love Wins Every Time. And at 16, Dave Hollister and Voodoo Magic. At 15 this week, October London and Silent Treatment. At 14, Dave and Marissa featuring Ron Carroll and All Around the World, The Redemption Mix. 13 is Georgie B and the Groove Association, and You Know the Mixes. 12 this week is Michael Gray and You and Me, the album. And at 11, Tanya Nolan and Reckless. Into the top 10, and at 10, Michael B. Sutton, Enough is Enough. At 9, Down to the Bone, This Way Forward, the album. New entry at 8 for Kevin East and Cold Heart. 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At 6, the Womack Sisters and If I Let You. Into the top 5, and at 5, AP Connections and Keep the Star Burning, the album. At 4, Mother's Favourite Child featuring Saida, Right, This Is Love. At 3, Nat James and Set the Tone, the mixes. At 2, you've just heard a non-mover, Lucas Seto and Ghetto Kind of Love. UK Soul Chart gets its first airing between 4pm and 6pm on a Sunday afternoon on Starpoint Radio with your host, Cliff James. You can also join myself on a Saturday evening between 11pm and midnight for the official UK Soul Chart Breakers show, where I'll play a selection of tunes for your listening pleasure that may or may not get into the top 30. Very big thank you to the mainstream record labels, the independent record labels, all the independent artists, the management teams, and of course all global radio promotions for keeping the UK Soul Chart so diverse, week in, week out.

0: a fabulous Monday. Gary next, Nigel at 1, Steve at 3. I'll see you 9 a.m. tomorrow morning when we open up the Back in Time files.
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0: Have a great Monday.

Ever wondered how many famous Garys there are out there? Here's the list of some of the most famous people named Gary. Gary Oldman, Gary Cooper, Gary Lineker, Gary Newman, Gary Neville. And the most famous Gary of all is Gary Vanden Bush. Well, that's what he paid me to tell you.

Start off with a double delegation, because I know many of you going to the South Coast Weekend of this weekend. A big thanks to Andy T as always. We're going to be strutting our stuff till 1 o'clock today. So a big hi to Tracy. He's been photobombed. He's the picture in the picture with me today. He's a show post. One of those P-Funk DJs. Hi to Patrick Biggerstaff, the show's sponsor. And I'll see you back, Patrick. And hi to Susan Bradbury as well. Hope you're all mighty fine.

0: Supporters to Fat Larry, and more from Fat Larry in the second hour.
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1: Balsall 12 taking place from the 3rd to the 10th of October 2026. 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
1: A big hi to the one only Pete Radcliffe. Hi, Pete. Hope you're mighty fine. Jennifer Holliday.

Thank you, Susan. She's loving the tune this morning. That's nice of you. Thank you. We move on.

one of those tunes you never get fed up of hearing. Johnny Bristol reached number 2 in the UK charts. Hang on in there, baby. And he recorded that version 3 times, 2 different duets with different singers as well. New version.

Classic Willie Hutch. I can show give you love. Always love that one. Other Roger Moore. It's in your box, my man.

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0: www.bankholidaysunday.co.uk. 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

both in remembrance to Fat Larry of Fat Larry's band. A big heart of Helen, she says Zoom brings out memories for her. Both in remembrance to Gene Wells.

Christie on the guitar, Watson very underplayed. So Bertha Remembrance, the songwriter, producer, recording artist, Homer Banks. I'm going to play two by him and one by one of his recording artists in the middle.

Father Carl Gibbons. Is there any info on a new Shantae Moore album? I haven't heard anything, but I shall look out for it. You never know. New from Melba Moore and number one on Amazon this weekend.

Ashford Simpson. The debt is settled. And this is doing really well for them. The Womack sisters, Linda and Cecile's daughters. Nigel Watson's with us at the top of the hour, being a Monday. So we got our challenge today as well.

The Womack Sisters, oh, I know you're doing really well for them, and rightly so. That's got to be everything, and it has a bit of Latin, a bit of jazz, a bit of soul, a bit of this. Yes. So, a bit like Nigel Watson's show, and a bit of chair grooving, Nigel. What do you think? Well, Nigel Watson's next with his chair grooving show. So, we got a little challenge before he comes on. So, we play two reggae tracks, he plays two reggae tracks, and we battle out to see who the winner is. Normally, probably Nigel, really. And when I, one day when I didn't do it, he still did it anyway and called himself the winner. So, you can't win. I'll be back same time, same place tomorrow. Thanks for listening in. Thanks for your comments. Thanks for your messages. Thanks for your likes. And thanks to Trace for the PR picture. Yeah, looks cool. It was a bit of fun. You look after yourselves. I'll see you tomorrow for myself, Gary Runnimush, here at Starpoint Radio. Toodles!

0: 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Ready? One, global warming has caused more violent weather worldwide. 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
2: From Feature Story News in Paris, I'm Ross Cullen. Hungary's Pax nuclear power plant is heading for a full shutdown after the River Danube fell to record lows, starving the facility of the cooling water it needs to operate. Hungarian Prime Minister Péter Modja has called on major companies to reduce their electricity consumption during peak hours. More than 100 towns and villages across Hungary have been placed under water use restrictions as a top-level heat alert remains in force. Here's FSN's Pablo Gutierrez in Budapest.
3: There's four reactors in that power plant at PAX, and they need the water from the Danube to cool the reactors so they can function. So last week, they were operating at around a 10% capacity. That is very, very serious. As Prime Minister Peter Mayer said, the next 5 days are going to be crucial. He had asked has asked some of the major companies to reduce their consumption.
2: The Football Association of Wales has become the first national soccer association to publicly withdraw support for FIFA President Gianni Infantino's re-election, citing failures of government.

0: När de andra snackar skit spelar vi din musik. MRS.
1: And for many, many, many outside, I think that will prove irresistible. Whether he resigns or whether there's a vote of no confidence or whether he goes to next year to an election, which I presume he would lose. But I think the pressure needs to be absolutely ramped up now, because the quicker this is dealt with, the better. Because frankly, FIFA is being brought into disrepute.
2: From bureaus worldwide, this is FSN. EU officials are meeting on Monday to discuss the latest after the deadly mass border crossing into Spain's North African semi-enclave of Ceuta. At least 72 people died after around 60,000 immigrants surged across the Moroccan border last week, though Spanish authorities say the vast majority have now returned to Morocco. Stephen Bergen, a freelance writer who reports on Spain for The Guardian, says several countries have been accused of involvement.
3: It seems to have been social media driven, whether it was assisted by malign forces with bots and so on. People have pointed the finger at Israel, the United States, at Russia, any one of whom might have had motives. We certainly, Israel and the United States are not happy with Spain's foreign policy attitude.
2: That's the latest feature story news. This is Ross Cullen in Paris reporting.
0: Another hour of soulful grooves to move starts now. The groove. The beat continues.

0: drink a little, then drive, you risk losing your license. You risk every day becoming more complicated.
1: How am I supposed to get to training, Dad? How am I supposed to...
0: You risk losing your job.
2: I'm going to have to let you go.
0: You risk your family not looking at you the same way.
3: I can't believe you did that.
0: You risk injuring someone.
4: Hello, I need an ambulance.
0: You risk being seen as a drink driver. Drink a little, risk a lot. Think.
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2: From Feature Story News in Paris, I'm Ross Cullen. Hungary's Pax nuclear power plant is heading for a full shutdown after the River Danube fell to record lows, starving the facility of the cooling water it needs to operate. Hungarian Prime Minister Péter Modja has called on major companies to reduce their electricity consumption during peak hours. More than 100 towns and villages across Hungary have been placed under water use restrictions as a top-level heat alert remains in force. Here's FSN's Pablo Gutierrez in Budapest.
3: There's four reactors in that power plant at Pax, and they need the water from the Danube to cool the reactors so they can function. So last week, they were operating at around a 10% capacity. That is very, very serious. As Prime Minister Peter Mayer said, the next 5 days are going to be crucial. He has asked some of the major companies to reduce their consumption.
2: The Football Association of Wales has become the first national soccer association to publicly withdraw support for FIFA president Gianni Infantino's re-election, citing failures of governance and leadership. The move comes after FIFA was forced on Saturday to abandon its controversial Forward Enterprise plan, which would have allowed private investors to buy stakes in major competitions, a proposal UEFA said crossed the line football's governing bodies should never have crossed. David Bernstein, former chairman of England's Football Association, says the growing opposition to Gianni Infantino, including the departure of his own chief operating officer, could prove impossible to withstand.
4: We saw his right-hand man, Kevin Lamour, go last week. And for many outside, I think that will prove irresistible, whether he resigns or whether there's a vote of no confidence or whether he goes to next

0: De andra snackar skit. Spelar vi din musik. MRS.
1: Say the vast majority have now returned to Morocco. Stephen Bergen, a freelance writer who reports on Spain for The Guardian, says several countries have been accused of involvement.
2: It seems to have been social media driven, whether it was assisted by malign forces with bots and so on. People have pointed the finger at Israel, the United States, at Russia, any one of whom might have had motives. We certainly, Israel and the United States are not happy with Spain's foreign policy attitude.
1: That's the latest feature story news. This is Ross Cullen in Paris reporting.
0: Another hour of soulful grooves to move starts now. The groove. The beat continues.
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Some companies try to reel people in by promising quick cash if you pay them to claim work expenses. 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Check if you're eligible and make a claim with HMRC for free online. Just search, don't get caught out.